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3: Want me to skate you? Skate you? Skate you? Skate you? Skate you? Skate you? Skate you? Skate you? Skate you? Skate you? Skate you? Skate you? Skate you? Skate you? Skate you? Skate you? Skate you? Skate you? Skate you? Skate you? Skate you? Skate you? Skate you? Skate you? Skate you? Skate you? Skate you? Skate you? Skate you? Skate you? Skate you? Skate you? Skate you? Skate you? Skate you? Skate you? Skate you? Skate you? Skate you? Skate you? Skate you? Skate you? Skate you? Skate you? Skate you? Skate you? Skate you? Skate you? Skate you? Skate you? Skate you? Skate you? Skate you? Skate you? Skate you? Skate you? Skate you? Skate you? Skate you? Skate you? Skate you? Skate you? Skate you? Skate you? Skate you? Skate you? Skate you? Skate you? Skate you? Skate you? Skate you? Skate you? Skate you? Skate you? Skate you?

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You know the truth, so let's talk about it. Huh? You sound confused, so let's talk about it. So what you wanna?

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Girl crush, now I'm so torn. Girl crush, got me on the floor.

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1: In 1965, Vietnam seemed like just another foreign war. But it wasn't. It was different in many ways. And so were those who did the fighting.

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You can't touch this. 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

This happens to be a trait to all three. So clap your hands and stamp your feet. This happens to be a trait to all three.